0: what I say.
1: I ain't never told a lie, no matter whose heart I break. Let them bridges burn, ashes drift for days. I done let the tables turn, see what's on your plate. Baby girl, it's cold outside, I would never go outside. Girl, you know where I stay, girl, you know how I was raised. I ain't never told no lie.
0: What I say?

0: Given a mostrar porque é uma voz única no R&B contemporâneo. Still Your Best, com uma produção magistral de Seven Thomas. Fechamos este bloco com a dupla que define o conceito de química musical. O rapper Big Sean e a cantora Jhené Aiko, sob o nome 288, levam-nos para o centro das atenções em talk show do álbum homônimo 288. Esta faixa tem o selo de produção de Kay Wayne e The Toll.
1: See, I'm a real woman. A woman that doesn't mean much, but appreciates a whole lot. And he always calls me crazy, but I'm not crazy. I'm from LA, where the sun's always shining, so a lot of people are shady. But at least I got my baby.
2: Right. Love you. What's the difference between real love and fake love? The same difference between real truths and fake ones. You can feel the difference. And even though it changes over time and stays consistent, I ain't gonna lie though and take persistence. But you the one I wanna be with when the ball drop. That's why I send for you like the call drop. Plus I know all your insecurities, and I don't mean like mall cops. I mean the type we all got. I'm never focused on my exes more than our execution. No time to be stressed or confusing. A happy home.

0: competition, it's evolution. You change the theory up. You the type that had the hardest and gets tearing up. And all your friends around you try to get their appearance up when you ain't even wearing much. But real enough to remind me to hit my parents up.
1: Wow. I mean, make some noise from everybody. Make some noise. I mean, that's real love, you know? It's beautiful. It makes me want to call my wife up and tell her I love her. You seem like a stand-up guy. Like, you really have our best interest.
2: Yeah, he's sweet. Huh? I mean, you know, when he wants to be, not all the time.
1: Okay.
2: Let's not front in front of all these people now. Don't act like just a couple weeks ago you wasn't freaking with them dudes out here disrespecting me. I mean, you know I fucked up too, went through your phone, you wasn't looking at. I found out, but if we in the same house, the same building, and you can't interrupt a happy home that's still building, you always sneaky out.
0: What is you saying? Who are you talking to? Never call you a but who are you barking to? Look, you disrespecting me, calling me a lying nurse. Well, who are you trying? Am I on trial? Are you not the number one on my speed dial? You know that you tripping, you need guidance. You got these people inside our business like you and I is. You probably didn't even catch that, did you? You're too undivided.

0: Party Dump.
1: Somebody needs to tell me where Richie Campbell's really from. Because there's no way a white Portuguese brother is making songs like this, man.
2: I have a new guy.

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1: Where you at?
0: At the house with it, watching Santa's.
1: Who you with?
0: On the couch with my favorite Santa. What out to, but you convinced us. Should I decorate her walls or log off to Pinterest? Never too late to meditate on emotional attachments. Even

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0: Made by the walls, I grew a casino. My barely had parents. I tell Diana my secrets. That's really my twin. Like I look in the mirror. You didn't have day right, but it's an incredible feeling to face all your fears. Shawty was so with your lifestyle. You're moving too loosely. I thought you was bold. You tweeting my absence. Who knew on the playlist? Go cut off that noise. I'm back on my business. I'm feeling alive. Ah, we killing them boys.

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Say tonight you go do no no no. Offer pa me with a go guru. No be today with the crew. Baba your body de for lulu. Yeah, for your body wanna tongolo. I find the money to do more.